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0: no the food for Teshi. 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
1: You know you're cooking official small food.
0: See the way boys they die from failure of liver and kidney. The world starts stop import for Nakoko fruit, veggies, pay youth living wages, make the fit to pursue studies. 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

0: for their own people. Yesterday when I was talking about Nigeria, you were on my neck.
1: Nigeria?
0: Well, yeah.
1: Me, I was on your neck. Did I say something?
0: Yeah, you said you were the devil. I said, who should
1: you? I go for no chance.
0: In the comment section of the videos, we saw the people that were evacuated and brought back home. You will see in the comments, Nigerians themselves.
1: Not even the comedian.
0: What is Tinubu doing to the people of Nigeria
1: you
0: and
1: know
0: the Nigerians
1: comedian,
0: there?
1: The parrots is a paramount.
0: Mm-hmm.
1: He, I think someone spoke to him and then he was also talking about how their government is not doing anything.
0: You see what
1: it's a fact, but. Mm. You know, you don't allow them like that. Because those people, they're the same people that will come for you.
0: What's a Ghana there? Ghana and Nigeria, they are like
1: you
0: one.
1: You people say that till it's your turn for them to insult you.
0: Oh, Ghana and Nigeria.
1: You say that, honestly, me, I'm like, cool. But you say that, then it's your turn for them to insult you. Then you see that.
0: Anyway, big thank you to the government, the Ministry of Foreign Affairs, and every other party that came together to make this happen. So there are how many more left in South Africa?
1: According to the authorities, I think 800 people wrote down their names, so 300 are in the country.
0: So we have 600 more.
1: Yeah.
0: 500 more left. Okay, I think I saw 900.
1: 900.
0: Yeah, I think
1: it was
0: 900.
1: Okay.
0: Rather, yes. Okay. So let's see. And the 900, are they all, you know, safe in a safe house, or where are they now? So we don't hear of the news. We're hearing that there are new attacks.
1: I think the minister was talking about how some of them were, you know, being kept in safe places till they were evacuated. So I don't know if so far all of them not, you know, but yeah.
0: Emmanuel says, okay. Abdul Latif says, good morning, Mr. K. So, what are they waiting for? Cry, they should come back home. Judith Azuma says, is Baraka de Salah? People are teaching you this one. Judith again comes back to say, the response is Baraka Kade. No. Baraka de Salah is the greetings
1: Salah
0: for
1: one.
0: Salah. Yeah.
1: Ah, okay.
0: I'm seeing the greetings.
1: The normal greetings.
0: Yeah. Anyway, let's proceed to the next item.
1: Yeah, moving on to our next story. Since you're talking about Nigeria, this is on Ghana Web, and I'm sure you know this Nigerian, the Nollywood actor, Emeka Ike.
0: We used to call him Emeka Ike.
1: Yeah. Well, he's now into politics.
0: Oh yeah, most of them are veering into that.
1: Yes, he's now into politics, and then he made intentions known, announced that he'll be running for the Abuja Municipal Federal Constituency, and he's riding on the party of the NDC Day. That's the Nigerian Democratic Congress. So yeah, another creative getting into politics.
0: This would be the third person in Nigeria to get into politics,
1: then,
0: right?
1: Who else?
0: There's Desmond Elliott.
1: Oh, but did he win?
0: Whether he won or not, he's into politics. There's another person I've forgotten. And when you bring it back here, to see a lot of creatives, especially actors in politics, most of them now, even some of them are with the current government. We all know John Dumelu and all the other ones. I think it's a movie, you know, Nigeria and Ghana. Is it Oyekakano or politician?
1: You know, it's something that you decide that you want to get into at a point. You just said you started with creative.
0: Because the trajectory, like, you see, the movie actors.
1: That's
0: a whole gateway to politics. He has a new party.
1: I know.
0: Are you aware?
1: I know.
0: Yeah, he was in court. Party no
1: nyan. I know.
0: And you stand there for me there, but
1: I know. Because of the name.
0: Jaku.
1: Oh yeah, good morning to all the Nigerians, because Tinubu will still be running for president next year.
0: Yeah, he said he's going again.
1: Yeah, because his party voted for him as a presidential
0: And Nigerians
1: candidate.
0: Want to cry.
1: Why? They
0: cry. They want to cry. They have started crying.
1: I was watching an interview, the party. I was watching an interview of him this morning where he was being asked about the insecurity in the country at the moment, you know, because of all the kidnapping cases and everything. The man was just talking about the law. The law says... The law says you don't kill another

0: person. It's the law everywhere. It is not accepted anywhere. So he literally didn't even address the issue.
1: He did not. He's always beating around. That's one thing they don't like about him.
0: Yeah,
1: he never addresses the things head on. He always finds a way to, you know, just escape the questions. No, but
0: 74 years.
1: Yeah, he's old. How old was Akufo-Addo before he was voted out?
0: Akufo-Addo was in his 60s, right?
1: Sure.
0: Am I sure?
1: See, they...
0: Wasn't in his late 60s. He was past 70.
1: How old was Akufo-Addo?
0: He was like in his late 60s.
1: 70 something. Nancy, I went D 80 years, baby.
0: But at least on the line, when you could see that he was standing strong.
1: Only father's a name. We are not talking
0: about.
1: We are not talking about physicality. Is it what
0: that one is necessary?
1: We're talking about age.
0: You go and ask Akufo-Addo.
1: He was standing.
0: Ask our former president. Hey, that man communication.
1: Now
0: he would give you the bag. He would tell you everything you need to know.
1: Oh, stand strong now. One moon is standing stronger. Stand strong, Papa Beanie. Stand firm, Papa.
0: This is better. You don't
1: cry. See ya. And I'm here. Munyina, see, and I'm here. And we couple for come.
0: That's not what I mean.
1: We didn't want to be a president.
0: I won't vote for a president based on his looks, based on his.
1: You will vote.
0: Stamina. Wait, let me finish. But I'm saying, comparatively, like comparing.
1: Ghana for.
0: No, comparatively. Comparing. Akufo-Addo, our former president, when he was president, even now, comparing to, sir, don't do that.
1: Ghana for, it's only in Ghana that your looks qualifies you for
0: Ghana,
1: a certain profession.
0: Don't lie. Ghana pay. It's not just Ghana, it's everywhere.
1: Blessing, Ghana pay.
0: You need to have the charisma as a
1: Ghana,
0: leader.
1: Ghana pay.
0: I went to ruffle and I move.
1: Ghana pay. And then you can say, well, too small, I'll be to my NSN. Ghana, pick me, boy. Mimi, hey.
0: I didn't know. Ghana, pick. This is what too small.
1: It is Ghana alone where your looks.
0: I'm not too small. So they look at that and then they
1: form FFP, I'll be to my NSN.
0: That's what people say.
1: Blessing.
0: I've never heard it.
1: I know what you are trying to do. It's okay. You can use or not. Use or not. They have you know.
0: This is our final story. This on NYDJ Live. And then, you know, on Sunday, we heard of this sad news of Ghanaian actress Beverly Afaglo, her passing. It's unfortunate. The last time I was talking to NY about it, on how sometimes Ghanaians can be insensitive to some of these things. Well, the family actually released a press statement, and then they are saying that Choir Master is receiving medical care after this incident happened. But then they are urging sympathizers. Say at this point, like they want to mourn in private, they want to mourn in peace. So all the speculations going on, Charlie Munjai, and as I said, we talked about it the last time.
1: Yeah,
0: Ghanaians are
1: Monday.
0: Too quick to do certain things. I heard that they were even attacking Selassie Ibrahim,
1: yeah.
0: Yes, because she went to pay her condolences to the family, and apparently they were not in good terms or something. Like, seriously? Ghanaians, like...
1: So this is how I see it. Unfortunately, we're sorry to the family, but unfortunately, they probably are forgetting that their loved one who has passed was everyone else's loved one. Because she was a celebrity, she brought joy to our homes. So there are so many things they might not be able to control. There are a lot of them they might be able to control as to some of the things that are not out yet, that all only the family has, you know, access to some information, like, you know, the passing, the what's it called, the day of the burial. Sanya Mano, they have control, but so many other conversations happening. I'm sorry.
0: But you don't have to be insensitive about it.
1: Yeah.
0: To the point that you're attacking someone.
1: Is it Choir Master, right?
0: Yeah.
1: This month is mental
0: mental health awareness month.
1: It was this month, right?
0: It's this month.
1: Yeah. There's one thing in Ghana that we sleep on all the time. Mental health.
0: Yeah.
1: And the one that we actually add pillow and blanket is the ones that involve men.
0: Oh yeah.
1: Yeah.
0: Yeah.
1: Obama deal. I don't remember why I was saying that on Monday. It was two. It was Obama. But some me bono bulletproof. Me bono. Then I show a war. Me some me boy yau di ni biya. Okra o boso chemi. Na o. Me no uti yamana ne boso esusu.
0: Are you serious?
1: Oh, look, this is real. This is reality.
0: Are you talking about
1: physical? Yes.
0: Why it is so?
1: Not how white.
0: Plumb it is.
1: But thank you. Inti wana kuto no ebinya baby akusi. No, I'm being serious. I'm just being me, just being funny. But there are things about men that we really, I'm sure when all these things were happening to his late wife, no one paid attention to how he was handling it.
0: Oh, I don't think so.
1: Do you know how long she was sick for? She battled cancer for a very long time.
0: Yeah.
1: You saw the post he made when she passed.
0: And how even it got to a time people, the same people that you said are loved ones, the same people were bashing her.
1: When everybody loves you, you should be also it was so like she so be a pewasema also she be a doa. If you have no hater, forget. So yeah, we do hope he gets out of the hospital and then, you know, go bury his late wife in good health. We don't want to hear any other, you know, stories. And the issue of Sir Selassie Ibrahim Baho, and how would you know if they ironed out everything that was going on between them? How would you know? How would you know, say, as a CMO? Oh, they were, the time you knew they were not. They were not in good terms. How long has it been?
0: Mika, I didn't even know they were not in good terms.
1: Oh, there were rumors like that. That they were not without.
0: I didn't know until like terms. I saw a video and then people were like.
1: But how many seconds does it take for people to match,
0: one CD,
1: to patch
0: one
1: up?
0: CD data and then have a lot to say. Hey. All of a sudden you have opinions.
1: That one, yeah.
0: But isn't it true? The people that have opinions, check and see.
1: Oh no, yeah, but
0: oh, check the type of people that really have opinions.
1: How would you know that this comment is from a one CD data person?
0: Most of them check. Sometimes you just check their profiles and you see. Right now, I don't even.
1: Blessing
0: I just block you right now. Cry them in
1: Casablanca. Hey, is it our top block factory?
0: Yeah, Trump said they are blocking them all for you.
1: Oh really?
0: Facebook, TikTok, everywhere. Block.
1: Only my good crowd. Yeah, I don't block it. We have a birthday wish. Happy birthday to. This one says, I'm reading the message from the person. Happy birthday to my lovely sister, Bina Florence. May God grant her all her heart desires according to his riches glory. Wishing her many more years with blessings and prosperity. It's from Sandra. So happy birthday going straight out to you, Bina Florence. God bless you. Eat cake and any other thing that looks like cake. Blessing, thank you so much for bringing us the DD Trends.
0: Awesome.
1: Guys, do have a lovely rest of your day. Guys, we'll be back after all these important messages. Estelle, rise and shine. Stay with us.
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0: 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Always Garden Cafe. 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Oh, a nice space. And how grand was I say? 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

0: lunchtime a mo frey ya de be basku mu ho fufu fukra hey bright to be birthday girl incoming bra near my location fe o photo shoot no die e be cheyi still adwane wo fiase e fie die na continental fresh 02495161111 tiktok always guarding _ restaurant.
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It's inside Tanosu. 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

0: Tabia Herbal Mixture Award winning medicine here in Ghana. Yeah, you use other countries nigga so you abro chiku and the two kind of cocoa mama for. Was say come on, malaria droop. Tabia Herbal Mixture for treatment of typhoid fever and loss of appetite as well. Cause GBC is here. FDI Jatum say is sweet. It's sweet and bad. 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Oh, 0549 680 0340 680 0340 680 0340. There's so much happening around the world, but then in Africa the air. Okay, so coming off the backdrop of what's happening in South Africa. Well, you know, I'm on for like these xenophobic attacks. As you see, Ghana for Bibinaba back to Ghana from South Africa, you know, and we all know what's happening. I want to ask you a question. Which African country will you never, ever, ever travel to, no matter the circumstance? Say free visa, free plane, no crab, see if you cry. You won't want to go to that African country. I want to know. I really want to know. Because when this issue started, people are like, South Africa, you know. So, yeah, so obviously, there are countries people, African countries, I'm not going to be country there, I'm quite sure. The country there. African country way. So, I want to know. Which African country would you never, ever, ever, ever, ever love to travel to, no matter the circumstance? Uncle, what that? We see what that. Hello, welcome to IFM. What's your name? Yeah. What's your name, sir?
1: Good morning. FBA is kidding here. So, I'm going to contact you, official.
0: Nice one. Ain't come on. We need time now for IFM. Time was out. So 0246807545 0246807545. I really want to know. I want to know. Cantata vibes now. I want to know. African country, Ben, and I won't see what that. Because Obi Wan is there, Utuka and Aqua Africa, hey, I'm quite with you. Sunday, Moon. Moon is out to Ghana, Africa, Europe, Asia, Caribbean, So let me know an African country you never ever want to travel to, no matter the circumstance. Free visa, free tickets for you to fly, Uncle Dad. The spanking new music. Name is Orakwiku. Name of the song is Emoswa. Spanking you on Rise and Shine. Let's get this one.

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1: Good morning.
0: Good morning, sir. What's your name and where are you calling us from?
1: My name is Anateka Inside Kutiri, the only one and only food driver.
0: Chema Edin Kumwe. What's in Kumwe Edin? What's up?
1: I've got down to Spaw, the Chemia, and Ben Kopare, any role. Any fun?
0: South Africa, name for Libya.
1: Libya, yeah.
0: Party with us is a friend. South Africa and Libya. Chairman also 282. Countries, African countries, two. What the channel crowns your? Two. South Africa and Libya. Square number for Libya, quite a bit. You know, it's all cutting a chunk. What you think?

Stab and ask on Uncle Kunguda. I said there's a lady on her snap that is from Kungu. I have waited for years for her to post nice spaces, restaurants, and you know, all of that, but nothing. Their food too looks like something I don't want to think of. Ew. Sister Uncle Kuno, so I did you any at them. I'm a Diani. An African country you would never ever step foot in, like you never go travel go there. No matter the circumstance, you say fly ticket, no, if you require choice, Casa Kaunko, you never go there. Let me know. Rakweku is in the back with a song in Moswa. It's Spanky New Music on Rise and Shine 102.5 FM.

0: This is YFM. What's your name, sir?
1: Hello.
0: Yeah, you're live on YFM. Your name, please.
1: Yeah, my name is Seth from Sobolo Stadium.
0: Seth, let's have a conversation. What do you think? What are you saying?
1: South Africa, Nigeria, they're coming colder.
0: Nigeria.
1: I mean, South Africa, they're coming colder.
0: Boy, no, I can't keep telling you, boy, no, I can't go. Hey, oh my, not fun, no, my, not fun, no.

0: Yes, this is YFM, Bossu Efrosin.
1: Hello, K.
0: Yeah, I'm a Tonka, Efrosin.
1: Is that it?
0: A Tonka, Pao, Bossu. But then it's been a minute I heard about the Boko Haram anyway. I don't know, maybe we are still there.
2: Forget to your water.
0: Ah, boy.
2: Ah, boy. You know what time it is.
0: Ah, boy. Where YFM? Who am I talking to?
3: Nanao.
0: Nanao, Fifi. Nice one. 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
2: But some get all, some get drop it up to go pay Paul anyway. 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
0: But Nigeria is not bad like that. 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

0: Rise and Shine on YFM 102.5. Let me see who's here. Hello, welcome. Welcome to the show. What's your name? Welcome to the show, Frozen.
1: Good morning.
0: Your name is what's your name? Okay. Udini the same, I didn't get your name.
1: Alright,
0: Ice, let's have a convo. Bueno, me jacura, course no crime, I pick him in February.

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Have a wonderful, fantastic rest of your Thursday. Rochelle with Rise and Shine is over now. Next stop, the Mid Morning Radio Entertainment. To 12 p.m. Shouts on Y Sports Update, Drive of Your Life. MFR will be here later tonight as well. Name is K Official. Be kind to a neighbor. Alright, be kind to one another. Go out there, do remember to make a difference. Always, always. Note that the Lord will never give you a dream too big for you.

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0: Not the song I'm singing, right? And your man, and your man. My clean day life. My clean day. You know what I ask you? Cause like the red boy do. Oh yeah. Hey. You know that song?
1: I know.
0: Crazy angel.
1: I just know another one though. No. I be the read the weekdays in French.
0: No, it not be that. It be song.
1: It be song.
0: Ah, so it be a song.
1: It be French song.
0: Jesus. Oh, be cow goody. You still know my mom. But I should get a song, guy.
2: I know the kind of specific song.
0: It's one of the last one we're talking about, people.
2: Yeah,
0: I think it's a street anthem.
1: Yeah.
2: So are they?
0: Puff, flying a crowd.
2: Yeah, I get that.
0: Okay. Matt, like, don't do that. You get that. It's difficult to play it on radio, though.
2: Yes.
0: Oh yeah. Oh, Fika Kidi.
1: Ah, that song.
2: Test me, say, before ban this guy on the radio. Before no open mic for him, in all the content producing. Stick to that, bro.
0: Stick to content, yeah.
2: Yes. Don't talk on the radio.
1: The people do they like how?
2: People they like us. They like our lies.
0: I say, you go for 10.
1: Right, let me tell you, plenty people.
2: That'll be the day I draw line.
0: To change your own.
2: That'll be the day I draw
0: the worst is a boyfriend friend at Damu. Legendary McLean Nketiah. Ladies and gentlemen, that's his name. Yeah, I'm here with DJ Cassius as well. How are you doing, bro?
2: Yeah, I'm good. I'm good.
0: Your voice mix somewhere. It's better, but this thing they kill me.
2: You had some milkshake?
0: No. I just had milkshake.
2: You don't know milkshake?
0: I do not want to know. I can't in peace, bro.
2: The AC,
0: they do me mafia, but Charlie. We still got it. Yesterday was just one of
2: Yesterday was dope. I mean, big shout out to our Muslim brothers and sisters. Yeah, they came out. Yeah, it was nice.
0: Yesterday, I think most
2: of my day at Renzo. Yeah, Charlie, beautiful Muslims girl, they all, hey.
0: Oh, Charlie.
2: Less small, like at their own tuba.
0: And can one,
2: hey.
0: And one, I got to,
2: Charlie,
0: to
2: people ask your draw, okay.
0: Come on, Muslim girls. Yeah.
2: Hey, and Osha Jalabi a crab behind the form.
0: Bro.
2: And I said, Nimna, see, I don't know the way not to the Ninichi. I said, straight to Baku Hudi home.
0: To make comfort, massa.
2: But I hope for Bomo, see. Omo ya ko ponya omo abotre no se be kwa bra nebra be da ho no triumph in padia na fanya de o se ko konchen no nya daje
0: no
2: bana so the carbon straight no se no I know they see the difference between the two
0: o jike
2: no ji o de ba for no be
0: kajana ma clinker sa se hello down you It's okay. We'll come back to talk. 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And Leadership, Technology and Governance. 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So, I'm saying, you remember watching that Fala Friday, Max by Fala Friday. Oh, Fala Friday. Fala Friday, chair, simple. Yeah, slashing the prices by a massive 50% off. Yeah, mass no. Even on person, Tony, you say 3,500. Yeah, mass no. 3K crap, why? Yeah, mass no. What's the swing I say? And I know some massing it. Hey. Well, so if you're getting yourself a washing machine, this is the issue to be senior, Mark, or Atana, making crap. You then your neighbors not be cool. You then they not be cool. Fam, open washing machine, baby, you go spin, go dry them, you go everything. Open set to cry, yeah, you go fit to, why not? And open, what's your best spin? It's a bit of hot time, you know, in 30 minutes, 1 hour, Charlie, the thing dry already, okay? A band of fufu pounding, as if we need a jack, bra Max Buy machine, in your ABW or television, just mentioning Max Buy's got you. Yo, come on, you will do more pussy top man shoes, you will do more pussy Malcolm, and then sounds will piece the taxi rank. Fresh 0544-019-552. And that's 0594-091-122.
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jumping party. Chemo, Charlie, he hold me down, and I'll forever be grateful. You know, since you showed me to soccer bet, I did see greens, talking of good cash out, fast payout, high odds, and total odds accumulation. Bro, it did go on for this side. Charlie, that be high for day. I be you know that. Bro, soccer bet, they do the most. Then my interface, they catch me. Smooth navigation and easy access to all the sports games through any virtual games you choose. SoccerBet has all you need as a punter. High odds on pre-games, live games and interesting virtual games to instant virtual games as well. Don't be left out on all of this. It's a good thing you join the fun side. Make the right choice today and enjoy all the goodies that comes with betting with SoccerBet. This advertisement has been vetted and approved by the Gaming Commission of Ghana. Bet responsibly, not for persons below the age of 18. Gaming can be addictive.

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0: Pap J, good morning. Pap J, from Nana Kwame, because every time I'm just Pap J. Pap J, me recently, movie I'm share recently, African movie I'm hearing recently, behind the scenes, Funky, same movie. No. And movie now, we can say, not Archbishop, a town, Taste of Sin.
1: So I've been having a conversation with McLean, and McLean has expressed something to me. It's got to do with Nigerian movies. Yeah, McLean, tell us, tell everybody.
2: Yeah, so the Monica movie came.
1: McLean's Monica,
2: match. And no more movie now.
1: Is it with
2: it be much where the movie came, you know? But it's trending currently because they've now released it to the
1: platforms
2: for people to watch.
1: Okay,
2: you know, but mostly
3: but it's been on YouTube since
2: exactly, but when they dropped it wasn't on YouTube.
3: It was, but then okay, so what happened is they had a part one,
1: mm-hmm.
3: and there was a break for mm-hmm. the part, there was the part two wasn't available,
1: mm-hmm.
3: so I think last 2 weeks was the last month where they released the part two.
1: But he's saying that yes, the movie possibly after premiere in the cinema,
2: they don't drop
1: before
2: it
1: before they drop it
3: on YouTube. I jumped on YouTube and it was there.
1: Mm-hmm. So he's saying that by the time you hear about it, it's because it is being on YouTube.
3: Cinema on here, hope you didn't have
2: a hey, but there's cinemas here.
1: But I said the first.
2: Yeah, there's cinemas.
1: I think that happens with some of these movies.
2: Exactly.
1: The premiere on cinemas before.
2: Later before they release on YouTube. So by the time you
3: the thing with cinema movies, right?
1: Mm.
3: When they do, you don't even have access to it.
1: Yeah.
3: So how do you even talk about it if you don't have access to it?
1: No, you see the first.
3: I'm talking about the people here.
1: The people. Say again.
3: Here.
1: The people here.
3: Yeah.
1: No, you see, the thing is that when after it is done on cinema broadcast exactly. or whatever, yeah. screening, mm-hmm. yeah, that's the word, screening, then let's say, maybe, okay, it's part of strategy, I don't mm-hmm. know, but, mm-hmm. okay, a month or 2 weeks later,
2: they decide to.
1: Yeah. So now people start to watch and say, oh, try this thing, maybe. Then now it start to blow, then yeah. people go, exactly. and then go and find it
2: Just like the call of.
1: Because he says there's another one.
2: Currently, call of my life.
3: Yeah, they drop call of my life. A trailer. Yeah.
1: Let me go on.
3: So there's a trailer on YouTube. I think I've watched it twice.
2: Call of my life.
3: There's a trailer on YouTube.
2: Yes, but they haven't dropped the movie on YouTube, right?
3: Yes,
2: because it's currently being distributed to the cinemas. The cinemas are showing it, so they have to make money from the cinemas before they release the movie on YouTube, so that
3: YouTube
2: you can also
3: make money from YouTube. So
2: no, but the cinemas, you know, they are getting like quick cash.
1: Because you see, the thing is that say I could that YouTuber.
2: I'll be back, download it.
1: TV station, you could have a show on TV.
3: I think maybe giving us that premium. Before the general release,
2: the behind the scenes the guy was talking about when the movie came, it was very loud.
3: That movie not there on Netflix.
2: The movie come on Netflix safe.
1: Behind the scenes.
2: Yes.
1: Yeah.
2: Now the movie.
1: I think
2: come
1: I've
2: on
1: seen
2: Netflix.
1: That.
3: Yeah.
2: But when the movie dropped, it was just on the cinemas. Like you can only watch.
3: So my worry be what to eat, what are people they do.
1: So it comes back to
3: yes
1: because the South Africans are nailing it.
3: Yes.
1: On the Fab One crowd.
3: Nigerian
1: too.
3: You crazy,
2: Nigerian.
3: When you go to Prime and Netflix.
2: Netflix be crazy.
1: There's one Nigerian movie that it was serious still because Blood Sisters.
3: Yes.
1: I watched it as like.
3: So the new one is coming.
2: There's part two of the Black Sisters.
3: July 15th.
1: No.
3: They carry them go prison. I think they've been arrested because when I watched the trailer, they are now in prisons. That's the Nancy girl, then the other girl.
1: Moon finish at the end.
3: So when our people, I don't know where.
2: The movies.
3: No,
2: them to now the strategy. We see them to when they drop the movie, YouTube. You get it.
3: But the movies are not there.
2: But it's hardly to even find a Ghanaian movie in the cinemas. It's all Nigerian. Ghanaians normal drop it pay. YouTube. Charlie, no, the link at all.
3: No, no, but YouTube says some no day. It be me or me, I know they see.
2: Oh, someday, if they follow, not. If they follow Jackie Dems, Ivan Okoro Dems.
4: That's what we're asking people to tell us.
3: Nadia movie, I don't remember the last time. Recently, Nadia has been shooting a lot of Nigerian movies.
2: So even if you search Nadia's page on days, Instagram,
3: you see
2: most of the movies Nadia she has posted is Nigerian movies.
4: Okay, true. Dangerous Kindness is Nigeria.
2: All Nigerian movies on YouTube.
3: So no, I'm not even talking about. I don't even want to go.
4: But
3: to
4: we're saying that Ghanaian.
3: You see those days, Papa J. Then you see a Venus production where you find Majid.
4: Miracle Films.
2: Okoro, the American say we are not getting investors because we used to this budget shooting this movie. We like also try another budget shooting another movie. You know, it will take time.
3: I don't even want to accept that fact.
2: That is the excuse they will give you.
3: No.
2: Ghanaian producers.
3: American showman, but because the whole thing is, if you are trying to say people are not making money out of movies, movie production, but our African brothers are killing it.
4: Mm-hmm.
3: So you are trying to say they are not even getting anything and they are still doing it.
4: I think skits are taking the place in the side because even skits, even in Nigeria,
3: so yes. Skits are more than more,
2: and the quality too. Charlie, Nigerian shooting movies. You see the quality.
3: I don't even want to say we want a quality too.
4: Is there a country called Ghana?
2: Country called Ghana.
4: Yeah.
2: Lewin.
4: Yeah, you
2: didn't.
3: On Netflix.
2: It's not on
4: Netflix.
3: I'm trying to.
4: No, I get it.
3: Accessibility.
4: So it's not on YouTube too.
2: It's not on YouTube.
3: Exactly.
4: So how do people watch it?
3: I think after premiering,
2: Country Girl Ghana was at the cinema.
4: It was at the cinema. Yeah, how do people get to watch it?
3: Exactly. That's my point.
2: That is it. He is waiting for a promoter to come and buy the movie so he can make his money out of it.
3: That's what he told you.
2: But Eleven has been saying it. Unless you are not following.
3: No, I've not. That's what he has been saying.
2: No. He has been saying it. If you follow him, he has been saying it.
4: So the problem is that we.
2: The movie is not on YouTube.
4: No, there's no money. Because recently I saw a video of Lil Wayne like begging. I think there's a fund that the government has created for filmmakers.
2: Yes.
3: I think Devs were discussing
2: his
3: about
2: his new movie.
4: Tomorrow, you should give us movie reviews on the one he did for Ibrahim.
2: Ibrahim Chari. That one after Kumasi premiere, nothing.
3: No, but the
4: so, Sunyani numbers because
2: Sunyani numbers. Which one was first? Yeah,
3: is it the Travel or the?
2: The recent one.
3: That's the case. My point is, if you think there are no investors and you don't have funds to invest in those movies, you did the first one. Where did you get the fund to do the next one?
4: To the second one.
3: So why not take the first one to the next level before bringing in another?
2: Yeah, he said he sold a lot of his properties to fund this.
3: Why? Cause I don't know how your first one or cry no, it no go anywhere. And I say, why still putting in a lot of money to do another one?
2: I think he's making a point.
3: If you are saying, sir, we are not getting funds to invest, we are waiting for investors. You did one, Unya, and you brought a whole lot of big stars. Cause I remember, Ramsey Dems were at
4: FTA.
3: So I went there to see them. Ramsey, the other three people.
2: Yeah,
3: I think even. Hosting them wasn't easy. You did one, also invested some money and all that. Why go ahead to do another one? Voila,
2: there's bars around Ibrahim, you know. So,
3: where did you get the funds to do that other one?
4: Get the point here. Yes. I get his point.
2: First one is come by.
3: Why would I still go eat loan or sell my property to another one instead? Trying to get it on Netflix
2: first
3: or to get the money.
2: Wait, this is the bus now. This is what's trending now. Let me just shoot the movie.
3: Are we jumping on anything?
2: That is him.
3: No, then it doesn't make sense.
4: Because then
2: it goes back to
4: if it's it goes back to what we know about Kumaud, where
3: Expose our taste of movies, because now people are watching.
2: Now, she's in the quote movie,
3: in quote unquote, good movies, but
2: she's story.
3: So, say if there are standards to it now, so I think if you're not able to meet those standards, people are not even paying attention to, because Makoshe, let's say Nemesis, Makoshe Fatal Seduction, Makoshe, maybe a country called
2: Nemesis, this new movie, Michael.
3: But they said Netflix now, I'm not even comparing, no, but don't even give us that standard. But at least some TBR, Mr. Meshaw, I feel like, no, I've not wasted my time. Because now I have this people in my, just like the Premier League. First, now, it's DSTV, that come on and I say, we pay maybe a few places in the old DSTV to watch the EPL and things and all. Now, we pay attention to our local league.
4: Yeah.
3: But now our local league is not even on TVs.
4: You don't even get
3: difficult
4: yeah.
3: access to it. That by previous league, me phone crap, me born online, I may share. So if I'm watching the EPL, and I say, me hear pitch, me hear camera quality via, quickly I go move away.
4: Yeah. Because we are also in a generation where like people even don't have time to like what eyeball time, like
3: exactly. Oh, people move on quick. And I don't know, the man on the inside the policy, always see the time. Oh, because at the end of the day, I'm paying me, I'm using my bundle, my money, whatsoever to watch it. So I'm sure then, bro, I'm moving. So
4: consumer has become complicated,
3: yes, very complicated. But I think you can't just now do anything and go like first, now for a holiday. And then, man, you don't need to struggle to watch these movies now. It is a meme, but show the and I say the quality is not. I'm not even saying
4: the fact that even the movie awards self not there,
3: I feel like we lose out on that.
4: All right, for more of this conversation, I'm sure on Rise and Shine, they would have some of those
3: because we slack.
4: I remember my dad going out to buy what's it called? Shelly's this thing.
3: I remember.
4: Adam's apple. Me. Perfect picture.
3: Heart of Men. Movie. I take my money by.
4: One castle Uiska.
3: But because share. Me bag I say. Because then there was some sexy. Let me.
4: I'm saying I'm going. I'm going for feeling. No. Okay.
3: I mean money. I run go. I tell my because two mika. I chamota. Maybe 5 cities. I run go by. Those days, I feel like the SHS one or something. I had a kind of temper. I got out of me. That time, Majid, Messi Johnson, Von Nelson, Prince David Osei. Like, you know those names in the movie.
4: Yeah.
3: You are dying to watch them. But now, when I boss 10 ministers safe.
5: Yeah, Kyo Visha, this is your boy, Nateka. Media, Ghana movie, be a guy, power. The last one is here, Kumasi Nyonkwo. And it tells you a lot about Uncle Fa was a Ufa Madam for a very guy power.
4: Well, that's like sort of an extended conversation, but let's do more music. We'll call it Afro Mashup.

0: 밥지.
1: 지랄라 지랄라 아이고래 여기도
2: 45 minutes out 11 on the mid-morning radio show, yeah. Now, you want us to continue. I know. Well, at 12 o'clock, there's shout out. That's shout and why, yeah. So play all of your music requests for you and then drop those shout out for you as well, okay? Don't miss out on that. 2:30, Ivan is on with sports update. And at 3 p.m., AJ Menta is on the drive. Oba Kennedy Digital Satellite, na chest freezer, air condition, powerful home theater, full pounding machine, say sewing machine, say washing machine, air popcorn machine, air laptop, microwave, iron kettle, blender, cooker, nini ane air Kennedy Digital Satellite. But yeah, plans ni bi mao. Kennedy simen kancho so ya benjuma crap with dia. Oh, demu demu day inside. Mm-hmm. 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Pass by, suitable deduction. But some you have to take a crack. The brother for appliance. But some you have to take a crack. Kumasi, your family plaza building, first floor near Boss FM. 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And that's 0244-385-128. 0244-385-128. More be Friday. God blesses us with tomorrow Friday. Means that check Friday is on. 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

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So pass by, we all walk in and you get it. If you are calling for it to be delivered to you, get it. It's check City, yeah. So nice. You deserve that treat after a stressful week. So we'll see you on Friday. Man, I said, come on, why not? Pass by, Toby. But Friday, the end of the day, your BM will be promo. Friday, the end of the promo. Tonight, Thursday, Vienna City Karaoke be active. And also at Vienna, we're serving the best of continental and local cuisines in a comfortable, safe, and secure environment. You need to taste the best and experience the city in a city. That's why they call me Vienna City. Yeah. Also, accommodation will leave you with smiles after a beautiful bed and breakfast experience. You should try it. Yeah, you got people coming through to town this weekend. Yeah, you're like everywhere locked for funeral, bro. If I not just funerals, plenty of weddings, funerals. There's some big funerals in town this weekend. Big weddings. Yo, tell your people they come. They only get it. Yo, call. Yeah, if you're not survivor, we'll call them full up.

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But you try. 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Originally, near war. Tafo along the Moshizongo Road. There's also Afrancho. Opposite the Pima Filling Station. 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

0: 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Yes. Yeah. Fam, thanks for your company. We appreciate it. Tomorrow is Friday. And we'll bring it. Come on. Yeah. We'll bring it. More relaxed. We'll go bring it. Yeah. My name is Pap J007. I'm here with DJ Cassius and Mark Clean in Ketia. Like, you know, teamwork makes a dream work. Hold someone down. Show someone out to somebody you never know. Come to your favor. Yeah. Do have a great afternoon. Shout out to you. Hey, Master Yusif of Yusif Impressions. What's good, bro?
1: Pap J.
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Yarasabiano, Ewa West Africa SHS, Afas. Your noon tempe. Friend says here 0543 842466. What Eclipse Collateral Management for property owners? We say think safety and decent income, and for businesses, we say think funding before projects.

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Salao, salao, salao, sasa. Good afternoon to you wherever you are. I believe you're enjoying your day. If you just tuned in, this is Y 102.5 FM, and we are having Shout on Y. This is Shout on Y. So shout out to you wherever you are. Didn't tell me say salam na sani very simple. Oh. Some of my Muslim friends didn't give me the salam meat. I won't say anything, but today I'm here to remind them that Mary is pregnant. Mary Nim. So in 5 or 6 months' time, we will welcome a bouncing baby boy, Jesus. And what I mean to me power, baby, I mean mom. And when I'm in Sumi Power, baby, I'm in Maobo. Because they didn't give me their salam meat as simple as ABC. As simple as ABC. Oh, my mom is salam meat. So, I'm in Sumi Momo Christmas. Jani Bia Mechi Bia. My name is Maureen. And today is the day after Eid al-Adha. Yes, yesterday was Eid al-Adha. Anchor, after a holiday, what song would you be listening to? Like, what song are you listening to today? Or what song do you usually vibe to after a holiday? Send your messages via WhatsApp or SMS to 0246-807-545. Do you know summer cakes? 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
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Okanshi, opposite the MTTD office. 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You know, when it comes to deciding what your kids are going to take before they go to school, I'm talking about food, eh? It can be very stressful. I saw to ana omundi bankunko school. Ana omunfa eto. Breakfast to the nka oto. Now if you were confused. That is why Milo All-in-One is such a great option for you. It is creamy, it is delicious, and the taste, eh? The kids will always be asking for more. Mommy, breakfast now with my end and Adichia Safe and Wama Ibu. And you see, there is more to the Milo All-in-One having that rich, milky, chocolatey taste. But there's so much because there's so much goodness in one pack, okay? And the Utremo provision shop be a shade trim. Now, Utrema, Cecilia, or the catcher almost a mama Milo All-in-One pack in the Bible. Now, one Casafa pack and then I start to read near my home. Just take a moment and read the pack. Read the back of the pack, okay? And see for yourself. Milo All-in-One has all the important nutrients your child is going to need. It's combined with malt that supports energy release, cocoa for the rich taste, and milk for calcium. This one, no long talk. Milo is the energy you need to go further. So yesterday was Salam. Some of them invited me, but unfortunately, I couldn't make it. I couldn't go to their house to enjoy their Salam meal. So yesterday was a holiday. You rested and all that. After a holiday, and remember now, did you win? What song do you normally listen to after a holiday? Send your messages via WhatsApp to 0246-807-545. 0246-807-545. My name is Maureen, and this is Shout on Wise. Stick and stay with me.

FM. Charlie, this is your guy, Youngin Beat from Ejiso. And we are here. I'm going to bomb my name. I'm a baby. I'm a home for pa. I'm friend. I'm pure fucking. Your friend Katumi. And that's a gas love. Or Ejiso do now so. But they're bossa. Could they feature racket? Sweet you. I'm trying to ask my wife. Blessed.

I've realized that this afternoon it looks like the messages coming in. No, hey, or do, do, do, do. Hey, why, what happened yesterday? I have to start with check, check Friday, because tomorrow is check, check Friday. I don't want you guys to miss out, so I have to start with that. I have to tell you people about Check Check Friday. So Check Check City brings you something special this and every Friday. I didn't say just tomorrow, this and every Friday. And it's themed Check Check Friday. Check Check Friday. So every Friday becomes your reward day after a stressful week. Monday in kwa yana, in kwa ye headache. Not to talk about, you know, Tuesday and the other days. To Friday. So every Friday is your reward day at Check Check City. 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
or you can follow them on X, Twitter at Golden Eagle GH for the latest updates, promotions, and movie schedules. 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And their instructors are experts in whatever they do. 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Their classes are both online and weekend. 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Yes, they are on the Stadium Road near Freeman Junction, Asqua. 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And they have another branch at Tema Community 1. Tema Community 1, near Stanbic Bank, adjacent Nicholas Plaza. 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This is an opportunity of a lifetime, okay? Unya bi baby, don't miss out.

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0: 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Always Garden Cafe. 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And how grand we start saying? 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Try your tombs.

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to drop my mic. Drop it. Hello, Marie. Maureen, good afternoon. Your friend and I come because every season dress Maureen. Maybe a new man can may be holidays in a year, you know, salary, or maybe you know, maybe a new man, maybe Jimmy Becca. Boy, be Jimmy. Yeah, be Jimmy, oh, sir, I don't know. Or didn't any assumes of Eba. We should drop my mind. Drop it.

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0: We jam Monday to Sunday. 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
2: 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Petro, I'm your registrar. Maybe some issue by Natsumashi.

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0: Do you know we can actually convert your property document into cash? 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Now, this is how it's going to work. 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
2: 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Na enige sem ne say, we obi a won so computer mu kra da. 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

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I don't know where. 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Discount is happening, you know, up

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You can't be pounding the fufu vampire with a pestle. Now we say my Barry. We don't like that. If the same man's go take and rob we. You understand? So please get yourself the swallow maker. Yep. Oh, 50% too. 50%. It doesn't end there. World Cup is coming. You can invite your friends over. Because you see this World Cup, we play some around 11, some around 9, some around 12, some around 1 a.m., 2 a.m. You can invite your friends over. Yeah, some chill drinks in the fridge. But then what's most important is the TV. Because, I mean, your friends can't come over and then you have a TV like a small mirror. You know, that sharp in that mirror. It doesn't make any sense. It doesn't make any sense, you understand? So please, we're giving guys the Clear Infinix 55-inch TV. Crystal clear. Brand new. And then listen up, man. Oh, 50% discount. Grab yours today before it is gone. 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

Check it out. You too can become an influencer with Betway. I'm sure for most of you guys, whenever you hear about being an influencer, now you mash it because, bro, on Facebook, you post, people don't even like it. On TikTok, you post, people don't like it. They don't even comment. How can I become an influencer? Now, Betway is changing that narrative. This time, we are making you an influencer, even without a social media account. And I'm telling you, right now, the impact be instant. The money you go get be instant. Now, just imagine. With a new Betway influencer, all you need is your phone or a laptop. Get to the site, get to the app. She show games, you know. Yeah, Manchester United versus this, or Ghana versus Panama, Brazil versus Croatia. She show we are code never generating themselves. Give the codes to your friends, give it to your fans, give it to your followers, give it to your enemies, give it to almost everybody, yeah?

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0: Now before we get into that, let me tell you more about the MTN Business Eye. 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You be shop owner, you be CEO, you be boss, you be madam. You need this. You need this from MTN. The business eye is what you need. See, sometimes you be making accounts, you check your things on the shelves, as you're turning your money, but you know the tally with that, with the sales. And other times, as you're sharing your man, you'll be piakwa, but as you're making me feel on them. I didn't need our shop hopper, or be no foul shop on them, but then you don't have the evidence. You didn't even just say, oh, hey, we're in a finance, hey, we're on them. Time been out, Bejuma. You were supposed to come to job around 10. Oh, by time, Ben. Oh, madam, I came around 9. Oh, about 12. Oh, Ben, on you. This time, MTN is giving you the MTN Business Eye. 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So listen, security will never, ever, ever sleep. Doom so or whatever. And a hard drive now, no, everything is in the cloud. Solar powered. I'm going to do light in bed for a week. Still now. Come for the better channel.

Questions are the next question. Now, could be no way you go as Jack. Be mindful. Be mindful. Yes, I could do bones with steez new composure and or any done a dust. Be mindful. Baby, I didn't go for peer con. Be mindful. Waiting to be out the day is going so well. It's going so well. Needed the enemy by Jack. What mean to the Annika? The enemy by food idea is too salty. I can't eat. So should you go home? Oh no no no! I mean, I'm going to my home. I'm going to cook some rice. Chama, who the girl that pig and so don't do a chum coffee or coffee if you have a conway more than a restaurant. But I'm full. Be mindful. So when it comes to all these things, make sure you guys are going to As I Am Foods. As I Am Food. 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
0: 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Oh, di eche.
2: 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AJ.

it be say of you another job at my own country. It is because of you that I'm not working. One thing and I'm won't be crumb na me jumanye. So you guys would have to leave, whether you have a document or not. Because as I know, majority of the numbers of Ghanaians that left South Africa, bought that plane and got here, majority were having staying permits. But it all came. So South Africa, what is happening? And can normally the encounter to crown qua brochure baby B. And I say, Europe, poor baby, America, baby, near the ice, he chasing, you know, near the fire, near the wind, he chasing, you know, Captain Planet for. But now, our very own Africa, South Africa, I mean, it's obviously a very nice place to stay, to work, whatever. But according to some locals, they're saying that no, the foreigners are just too much. And then they are taking over their businesses. To some extent, they are women. So all of you guys should, you know, should leave their country. I don't know if you've seen the videos. The big things that is happening. It's crazy. To an extent that they can beat someone and then some law enforcement officials will be around and bro, they're not going to do anything about it. I'm going to do anything, bro. They go at them like that. Shop, shop, shop, shop, shop, shop. One man came back with Max all because, yeah, the thief was trying to steal something from another person and he was trying to warn the other person. Jack, then beatings. I don't know if you know one very popular man in South Africa. Yep, his name is Malema. Julius Malema. Leader of South Africa's Economic Freedom Fighters, EFF. Yep. Now, since this era of xenophobia in South Africa, one man, I feel like, okay, I mean, not all of them, but a section of them are not in agreement with what some locals are doing. Julius Malema happens to be one of them, yes? He went on to say, I don't know, but then it's just some selected groups being attacked. So it's not like the South African government is in support of whatever that is happening. After the Ghanaian nationals left South Africa to Ghana, our own foreign minister, Honorable Samuel Okudzeto Ablakwa, issued a statement. If you mess around with Ghanaians anywhere in the world thinking they are orphans, nobody cares about them, you're mistaken. You're mistaken. You're making a mess of yourself. Not just in South Africa. Our foreign minister got a plane and sent our nationals down. This Julius Malema is saying that the way the process went, he's not really happy. He said, Foreign Minister B.A. D. Playing across the sun and call for about without saying, the government is trying to do, make South Africa government, no, they're trying to do something to, you know, solve this issue. So Ghana should give us a time now. Ghana for you, sorry, Malema is saying that it doesn't, you know, speak well of that process. Sending a message out to the world, say, yo, South African government is in support of whatever their nationals are doing. Some nationals are doing. So according to Malema, the Unyayan Kayan Twee of Buohon, in Kagana Fuenke, Yama South Africa for no time, Kakrananka, Chesenka, Omuntu to Bibi and Komwa, Ombehano Bibi. Our government is saying, no, we don't have that time. We don't have that time. We've got our nationals. Now you get some people in Ghana saying, South Africa, so our Ghanaian brothers and sisters there, that's what you guys are doing to them. But have you forgotten that you have businesses here in Ghana? You have families here in Ghana. You have girlfriends and boyfriends right here in Ghana. Even some of our artists, some of them, they have South African lineage and all that. Almost all me are South Africans in Ghana. So what's going to be the case? Is that the same thing we'll be doing to them? KOD is saying, forget, master. Nothing is going to happen to South Africans living in Ghana. Their business will run as they should. We are not going to do anything about it. We are not going to do anything about it. You know Ghana. Chevy, this one be Nigeria and a different story now.
like different story. You know Ghana, yeah, hospitable. Uti and Asu Kanye Sangachi. Oh, sorry. Don't worry. But I mean, I just have to believe that Ghanaians are not going to do anything to these South African nationals in our country. No, we're not brought up that way, you understand? We don't suck on our own. You know you do that thing, bro. Alright, so enough of the xenophobia. Let's talk about Ice Prince, ladies and gentlemen. If you know Ice Prince, they'll be like, see, oh, shut on your fresh jersey, because man, Ice Prince, bro, this guy around 2010, 11, bro, this guy was like one of the hottest. Ice Prince, one of the hottest guys on the scene, man. Making a revelation. That time we get plenty money. You take the money, do something. Have you seen the video of Kelvin Prince Martin talking about the fact that in a day he bought two cars? Yeah, when the money come plenty, that one day also to two cars. Ice Prince was saying the same thing. At a point, he had a lot of money, but then he was living in a rented apartment. Guess what he did? Ice Prince went out and bought himself a Bentley. You don't make I check the price of a Bentley for you. To rent an apartment more, I call Bentley. And for that reason, he had a lot of issues. Issues with his colleagues and then some friends and then, you know, some prominent people. Like, yo, bro, what are you doing? Who rent your apartment? I call Bentley. Watch out, little Bentley. You're funny. You are very, very funny. People like Nigerian rapper Neto C. Yeah, politician Ibrahim Hassan. They had issues with Ice Prince. Why would he have to go and buy a Bentley whilst you are living in a rented apartment? To them, it doesn't make sense. But then to Ice Prince, yo, that was living the life. That was the life, you know. That was the life for him. For him, that was a huge financial mistake. Don't think he's ever gonna do that before. I'm talking about Ice Prince. Have you seen him in recent times? He's lost weight. A couple of months back, man, this guy was like a bass drum. It was so big. I don't know how the Nigerians are doing it. When they want to slim down, it's like magic for them. Tenny the Entertainer did

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2: Charlie, I stress.
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4: 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This advertisement has been vetted and approved by the Gaming Commission of Ghana. Bet responsibly, not for persons below the age of 18. Gaming can be addictive.
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1: A pleasant good evening to you. Welcome to the Big Y, and it is time for Private Lane. You know how we do it on Private Lane from 7 p.m. up until 10 p.m. You have the beautiful and the sexy Miss Emma Fachai on your waves. Let me take you through the rundown for about 14 minutes into the hour of 7. We listen to our beautiful intro song, Killing Me Softly by Fugees, Baby Can I Hold You by Tracy Chapman, Back at One with Brian McKnight, Never Ever, and then Slowed Down by Bobby Valentino, and we've had Tony Yayo featuring Joe, and then Mihia Odo by Kwesi P. Currently we are listening to No One by Alicia Keys. We listen to Jordan Sparks, also No Air. So welcome right about now. Kindly do not change the dial. Our question for the evening is very simple. We are gonna get juicy and we're gonna get honest with each other. In Pentrobe, yeah, Private Lane, we speak facts, we speak the truth, and we do not care whether you are shy. Please don't be shy, because over here, shyness no day. On the first hour of the show, we listen to some music and we get into the topic for discussion. Later, we run some ads, and then you know how we do it. We get into the truth game. Where you be my anonymous caller? Or my friend, I want to hint at some attorney. And boldly, when they can't, yes, it's all your day. Okay, we are. But our question for this evening is very simple. I want us to be honest, as I said earlier. What transfer relationship mother? And now relationship status, have you ever lied about it before? I know you and I are victims, like we've done it before. Have you ever lied about your relationship status before? You practically know you are a married man, you are a married woman, but you may be some patrol. So are you single? I'll say yes, I'm single. Oh wow. Oh boy, the person is actually taking Obi Baba, Obi Baba, a train to Wabonti, and our train to Wofi, or to Trocho, what's a boy, and so there for Nama Mame. I said, no, dear man, are you single? I said, yes, I'm single. Have you ever lied about your relationship status before? And what was the reason? Maybe you wanted your peace of mind? Maybe you just wanted the person to just leave you alone and say, yes, I'm single. Why your number? No, Connie baby. Have you ever done it before? Let me know right about now. Send me a voice note, 0246-807545. 0246-807545. Why? It's Private Lane on the Big Y. Let's keep the conversation interactive. What do you can? Don't mention your name. Just tell me. Oh yeah, me, I've done it before. I have this guy, but me, whenever somebody asks me, I'm like, I'm single. That's what some ladies are doing out there. Some of the men too. I worry just what you. Me worry or what? Oh wow. If you've ever been a victim or you've ever done it before, your reason might be honest, might be you just wanted to brush the person off or say, yes, I'm single. Some people also say, well, worry, I just won't worry it. Oh, because Bema now banana or ban or ban on any lie or say, Chairman, my worry was what should I pick our beer? I shall insert no, I as one worry, or you're single, pa. Let me know, 0246807545. Please do not call, send me audio or number now. 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

You know the best place to enjoy a sumptuous delicacy is the octopus. Do you know that? Do you really know that? Do you know that if you want the best ampisi with palava sauce, that best place to get it is the octopus. The octopus is in Kumasi. They have two branches. One is at Kumasi City Mall, and they have another one at Ayediase. So the campus students, those who are back from the vacation, the holidays, Charlie, it's evening. 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From 11 a.m. till the food gets finished. YFM is part of this and we'll be jamming with you. You see K Official there, you see AJ Mensah. Just go to either brunch, Ayediase or Kumasi City Mall, the octopus.

kindly send me an audio 0247545. Have you ever, we can throw about your relationship status before. I'm married, but I'm not married. I'm single, but I'm not single. I'm actually married. If you move to me, can throw. You have no idea. What's up? Come on, I hey, me worry you. Me hear you try, but me won't call me answer. Until that, me hear it to her. I train with you. 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

0: Czech City. You know, today I had two of our of my colleagues enjoying Czech City. 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I didn't sign, so come on, they were, just call them right now. 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I see the audio is coming in. 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Hilda, have you ever lied about your relationship status? Baby girl, you know you are taken, but you know, the man will see you or the guy will see you, be like, madam, are you single? He's like, hey, I'm single. Oh, boy. Probably you are not single and then you want to go on a date, go to Golden Eagle Cinemas. A man in a tire side of your power almost will share a man and say, oh, I'm not single. Sometimes it's nice though. Just for a man to woo you, you don't no fun. You don't want no fun. You just can't and wedi. Hey man, can you cry? But then visit Golden Eagle Cinemas if you're going on a date, probably a vacation. You are in Kumasi and you want to watch a movie on a big screen. Just go to Golden Eagle Cinemas at Kumasi City Mall. 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Maybe you want to rent it or do a screen advertisement. 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It's Private Lane on the Big Y. Let's keep it locked.
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1: Hey, Sunny, come on! 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
3: Jagafo, biggest.
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4: 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More yo, I didn't remember some of them. Now, me try Jaga 4 Beaters. Charlie, I draw who? Jaga 4 Beaters.
3: Jaga 4 Beaters.
1: Jaga 4. Oh, you're too much. And Sally, you're too much. And Samu Brimpong. And Samu Black Sharif. Pasa.
3: Charlie. Jaga 4 Beaters. Bebemu.
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5: 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Na eniji sem ni say, "Uyo bi a won so computer mu kra da. Ubetini aba be kan ho." She say, "You don't need any IT skills. Your courses ni na practical. Na AI no so dey. Yeah, that's shared you say no. Yeah, regular weekends and evening classes. Free UPI school says ya. It was 0555383848. Make sure 0555383848. 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

0: Jaga for bitters. 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Elbow bonus is you.
1: Now that's a beautiful song right there. You know, they say when a song is good, you play it twice. I think I'm gonna play it again, honestly. A beautiful song by Justin Timberlake, Mirrors. Somebody says he can't concentrate at work. I'm getting you into the mood, right? Well, this song, honestly, if you listen to the lyrics, it takes you back. When you're in love, you feel the person is your reflection. You see the person as you see yourself. Women, we don't need a lot of things. We need something very simple. And so does men. But then I'm asking a simple question this evening. Have you ever lied about your relationship status before? What can true? So we are single. Then so now you're taken. Have you ever done that before? My TikTok family, thank you so much. We're enjoying the live. I don't miss anyone with this song. It's just a nice song. It is isn't even like Mirrors. Kindly let me know via an audio. Have you ever lied about your relationship status? I have Miss Ajua on TikTok and she says I have pa. The ladies is something that is part of them. Oh, I'm not cross while you're single. And my man is to say, some of them, they do it. They are actually taken. They have kids in the house. But they'll be roaming about there like me. I'm single. I don't even have a child. Six children. What will you do? Just let me know. Have you ever lied about your relationship status? Text or send me an audio. 0246807545. I have an audio here. Let's quickly take a listen, and then once I'm back, we will judge. Change without you, you reflect me. I love that about you. And if I could, I would look at.
2: 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My name is Mills. I'm streaming from Barcelona. Yeah, I have an experience. A female friend of mine tried to hook me up with a friend, with her friend in the Netherlands, but I went there last year. I met this lady and Charlie. Nah, I'm born in Padadi, but girl, no, nah, I'm no mukwibi pa. So I had to say, no, madam, ready, oh, one for pa, but unfortunate, yeah, be boy, my wife was just a prank to be nane, because of Naga on the way, mukwipa, when they. I'm still single though. I went there.

tells me that I should tell you that, let me rephrase that, the ladies are telling me to tell you that until there's a ring on the finger, baby, I'm single. Miss Adjoa is on TikTok and that's what she's saying. Until Zebu is a kawasha and he is single. Now if you listen to the audio, he says he's in Barcelona. Shouts to all those listening to us live. I think it is true. Radio Garden, or you can listen to us on the app. Uni Radio is still with me to you, man. You see that there? Why for me a guide too?

Now you listen to the audio. He's saying that he was actually, like, he is still single. Gentlemen, if you are listening to me, are you willing to actually be available for probably a simple conversation on the phone? Probably I have a lady out there who might be interested. So if you're interested, just send me a text again. He said you're in Barcelona. Just let me know. Probably there's a single lady also listening. She might want to hook up with you. Maybe there would be a love match, okay? So just let me know. I'll hook you guys up. But I say I know who girl, the girl you say, madam, my warrior on tena. He's single for now. Let me have your audio, 024-680-7545. Have you ever lied about your relationship status and why? You tell somebody you are single but you're actually married. You tell somebody you're married but you're actually single. What was the reason? Send me yours.

sometimes I think people look back and they're like, hey, this lady actually told that I'm actually taken. Girl, I'm not going to fire me, I'm going to meet you, but you know, there's a vacancy in your heart right now. Oh, no. Show me how to fight for now. Show me, baby. I'll tell you, baby, and it was easy coming back into you once I figured it out. So once you figure it out, you're like, yo, baby girl, I think you're mine. Then you tend to go back. It's like you're my man. But what if you go back and then the person is actually taken? Because the moment you see the lady, you're like, get away. What do you want from my uncle Fano? And I never found who, no, a pen, why, they did not call. And mind you, the show is strictly 18. If your kids are awake, kindly take them to bed. Let me be the love of your life. I think that's how I can do it. But you know, just as Private Lane is strictly 18, God willing, tomorrow, 29th of May, Kumasi is going to get pinky. We are getting pinky, pinky, pinky. And you know why it's going to get pinky? Because we are going to P2 Lounge. We are getting the girls. There's a party at P2 Lounge right at basement. And you know how we are going to do it? The shorties are going to be there. Strictly 18 and no phones allowed. I'm saying it again. We are getting pinky. Strictly 18, no phones allowed. We are gonna have fun at the basement. I will be there and I want to see you there, okay? So let's just come. It's the month of May and you know it's my birth month. We are ending it in a nice way. Let's go to P2 Lounge basement car park at Tumasi City Mall. Now tickets are still selling, 50 cities advance and then 70 cities at the gate. DJs on the turn up and the lineup is gonna be DJ Bongo, DJ Manucho, my baby, DJ Kilda, DJ Max Zero. You know, our MCs include Mr. Barry, MC Colby Waves, and then MC Colby Money. It's gonna be hit. The Pink Party. Get a girl. This Friday, I'll pay you, lad. Like, don't hear about it later. Be there because I'm gonna be there. Let's meet on that day, okay? It's just tomorrow. Let me see you there.

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0: 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A queen ambassador be and pinging for Mushe, a munyuma so essence any pan in the Jumano. We are pinging technology abana, binds with Juma Abano. You can get involved in it. They are organizing a conference at Alisa Hotel, North Ridge, on 11th and then 10th of June 2026. You have to pay something. 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You open up your heart. 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I think you get every details there. Shaping the future of HR in Ghana. Now, last week, Saturday.
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0: I was at a Yija market with the women cooking for Pomo Salah Fest. You know, yesterday they celebrated the Salah. They celebrated Eid. Pomo is giving them the opportunity to cook sumptuous meals. We enjoyed teasets and then we enjoyed Zongo stew with plain rice. If you want to enjoy some, just join us this Saturday also, 30th May at exactly 10 a.m. Yinyinayoko Tafu Market. Tafu, that's where the next challenge is. So Tafu Zongo edition, we are going to cook. Who's going to win this challenge? Just bring your A game. Be a Ganeshness chemist. We are on radio and then you come on and chow out there. It's going to be fun. So let me see you there. 30th May, 10 a.m. This is powered by YFM and Pomo Tomato Paste, Telecell, and Veggie Plus Rice. Let's see you on 30th of May, Tafu Zungu Market.

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in a few minutes we'll be playing the truth game. I'll be right here. Will you be my anonymous caller? The phone line is gonna be active at 9:30 p.m. It's impartial, don't change the dial, just stick and stay with me. You'll be my anonymous caller. You tell me what you've done that nobody has heard of. You'll be answering once and that. My own inside the crown, why? Just give me a call when it's 9:30, 0246 8075455. Keep the number on the side. About 9:30, yeah, no more forever. I open the phone line. And probably you tell me if you've ever, lied about your relationship status before. So at 9:30, we'll play the truth game. Stick with me. It's privately on the big wire.

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0: What's up? 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
0: 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My name is Remy 101. Let's get to the flags out here on the 27th of June. We'll be up in here, man. 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

0: You were fantastic.
1: What's up with Bobby? I'm still out here live on radio. Give it up for Harper Man. Bye, my watch. Actually, what you be doing now? Let me know. Let me be the between. Let me set everything straight up. I told you, man, you're listening to this one on radio. It's a big game out here every Thursday inside Vienna City. And we are about to do this. Ladies and gentlemen, give it up for Ella.

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0: 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That's what you're telling me out here.
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0: Stamina. 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

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So original. Wow. So my name is MC Kelly. And on the 27th of June, up inside Vienna City is my party. Call it the Flex Party with MC Kelly. Kumasi. Let's flex on the 27th of June. Saturday inside Vienna City. So right about now,

0: Give it up for Rosalía, ladies and gentlemen. Some swag like that, man.
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Guyana City.